0: en la calle. La Mega.
1: Mega.
2: One thing, don't see, can't understand. One make them a talk about me ambition. So I make who them a talk about.

This is a coordinated monthly test of the broadcast stations of your area. Equipment that can quickly warn you during emergencies is being tested. If this had been an actual emergency, official messages would have followed the alert tone. This concludes this test of the emergency alert system.